questions are better. Because if you're not, I mean, I think you're playing yourself. Because, I mean, if it's about what you're feeding yourself, I mean, let me...

0: EU Radio.
1: Once upon a time, in a famous story, a girl named Alice got very curious about a little white rabbit who passed by. 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
1: Play Tandy, I'm gonna say, I'll read it.

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It comes for me with its hands out when I can handle it the least. When the madness has consumed me and I've mistaken it for my nature, and I have given myself over to the things that leave me weak. Each day I wake with the fury to change things, but with each hour that passes, that fury subsides. I've cramped myself into such tight little boxes. I hope that I live, but I'm not sure this is life. I've seen the lions turn to cubs, and I've seen the hunters turn to prey. The lessons will come again tomorrow if they're not learned today. I've seen the lions turn to cubs, and I've seen the hunters turn to prey. The lessons will come again tomorrow if they're not learned today. All things are singing. Life is a chorus. It all gets so deafening sometimes. Exhausted, my ears have grown numb till the song in all things. But sunlight on water, kissing at the bus stop in the rain, or the wind through my fingers when I raise my palms in the dark, it sings to the parts that are still wild, still untamed. I thought I'd learnt my lesson once. I learned it till it thumped my head to numbness, yearning it would let me rest. And then I learned it more, I learned it again. And then just when I thought I had it done, I found myself, mid-mistake, realizing I'd not yet begun. I have seen the lions turn to cubs, and I've seen the hunters turn to prey. Our lessons will come again tomorrow if they're not learned today. I have seen the lions turn to cubs, and I have seen the hunters turn to prey. The lessons will come again tomorrow, 'cause they weren't learned today. You would think that over time our lessons would be learned, but time and time again we find our lessons have returned. And even though we've sworn, repent and promised no repeat, we find ourselves back here again with the same old ragged drum to beat, saying how many times must we be shown the outcome of the pattern? How many times must we be shown the outcome of the pattern?

We have been given the scientific knowledge, the technical ability, and the materials to pursue the exploration of the universe. To ignore these great resources would be a corruption of a God-given ability.

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1: These are mistakes that you can't keep yourself from making. Those eggs you're eating, you had no intent of breaking. You thought the omelette of your dreams would always justify the means, and that a home's a place where you will bring the bacon.

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No, no, no, no, yeah. Get your hands in the air, sir. 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Then you will get no.

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Then replace you with a tasty snack. 'Cause last time I checked, you are a mess.

fast I can see it break slow. I don't wanna know your name or raise your soul.